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2: 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Oil is now above $100 a barrel, and Friday's inflation report showed consumer prices rising 3.4% over the last year. That caused the 30-year fixed rate to increase to 6.75%. The big event this week, however, is the Federal Reserve meeting on Tuesday and Wednesday. The market is expecting a quarter point rate hike. But more importantly, I'm going to be watching what the Fed says about what's coming next and how they're going to tame this market. Let's calm down, folks. Like Samir mentioned last week, if you have a rate reset coming up, call me directly to help you guide you through some refinance options. 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
1: And there you have it. Main hoon Priscilla, tumhare saath mein. Connect karo mujhse Insta aur X par. 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WhatsApp ka number 9033 Mirchi. 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
1: Good morning, guys. मैं हूँ प्रिसिला तुम्हारे साथ में. सुन रहे हो Mirchi Mornings.
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1: And Microsoft CEO Satya Nadella is adding his voice to the conversation around slowing down the race to develop artificial intelligence. His point is pretty straightforward, I must say. If we are chasing something as powerful as super intelligence, it needs to remain under human control and actually help humanity, he said. Unka logic hai, basically, agar technology insaan ke control mein nahi hai aur insaan ki help bhi nahi kar rahi hai, toh phir bhai, kis kaam ki hai technology? Nadella is calling for a more deliberate pace and stronger evaluation before pushing AI capabilities further. And he's not the only big name saying, guys, maybe let's put the foot slightly off the accelerator. OpenAI ke Sam Altman, Elon Musk and Anthropic CEO Dario Amodei have also previously backed calls for slowing the pace of AI development. And honestly, as South Asian, we've been preparing for this moment our whole lives. Because hum sab ki mammiya jo hai, ना वो ऑलरेडी घर पर सुपर इंटेलिजेंट सिस्टम रन कर रही हैं क्योंकि उन्हें सब पता होता है. मैं हूं प्रिसिला तुम्हारे साथ एंड आई बेट योर मॉम वुड नो यू शुड फॉलो मी राइट नाउ इंस्टाग्राम और एक्स पर मेरा हैंडल है मिर्ची प्रिस दैट इज MIRCHIPRIS और नंबर है व्हाट्सएप का 9033 मिर्ची दैट्स 9033647244 स्टे ट्यून्ड एंड स्टे हॉट.

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1: Thank you so much for that beautiful intro. I'm honored and I really appreciate it, and it's great to be back.
0: It's great to have you once again. Ellie, for all the retailers or all those entrepreneurs who want to choose the best POS system for their store, can you tell a bit about how today's point of sale systems are different than those in the past? Like, can you elaborate on point of sale, technology advancement, and how a POS is the heart of the business?
1: National Retail Solutions, NRS, has created the world's greatest point of sale register to specifically give a very robust but easy to use point of sale system to the merchant. The merchant can now manage their store, manage their inventory, give loyalty, give e-commerce, have an app so that they can leave the store and go on vacation or leave the store and watch what's going on and manage their store from their pocket / their hand, their phone, right? So that is how it's changed. When I started National Retail Solutions, I used to walk into stores and people would literally be using a shoebox.
0: Oh.
1: And I'm going to tell you a quick story. I was there and they brought in a box of Cheerios. And, you know, it was a box of boxes of Cheerios. The person bought it from Costco, so he had a whole bunch of Cheerios. And I said to the owner of that store, I said, "Why are you buying Cheerios? 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And he said, "I went to Costco, these Cheerios were on sale, so I bought it." 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Now that merchant does, and unfortunately, the money that they saved on the sale of those Cheerios, they had to throw out the old Cheerios, and they didn't really save it because those other Cheerios were expiring. 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
1: Thank you very much. I had a great time, as usual, and wishing everybody a relaxing weekend. I'll see you next week, and make sure you have a safe weekend.